0: That's Ella Langley at number 8 with her song, Be Her.
1: We've got a request now coming in from Frank, listening in Minnesota. He's asking for Morgan Wallen, Last Night. So here you go, Frank.

0: Ella Langley, Choosing Texas, at number 7 here on the countdown. We have been hanging out with Keith Urban all day in studio. Two songs out now, and this summer we'll get the whole album. Always love seeing you. Thanks for coming
1: by. You too, Bubby.
0: There
1: Thank
0: he
1: you.
0: Is.
1: Thank you, guys.
0: The wonderfully talented. Do you smell good today?
2: He does.
3: I hope so.
0: Did you?
2: We smell him.
0: I'm smell blind.
2: Smell blind.
4: Smell of blind.
0: Smell blind.
2: it smells. We've switched it up though.
3: Yeah, this one's a little.
2: This is different.
3: Stronger.
0: Are you guys serious?
2: No, I don't. I wouldn't say strong. Like it's a different scent though.
0: Do you change scents during the year? Do you have like a fall scent and a spring scent?
1: No, not seasonal based, but just I like blending things. They'll take several different things.
0: Now that you're known for smelling good, do you feel like now you always have to smell good because that's kind of your thing?
1: No, I just like smelling good. My dad always did, so that's how I grew up.
2: Mm.
1: Yeah, my dad always smelled good. Even though he just wore Brute. That was it.
0: That's all I wore. When I wore cologne, it was a little green bottle of Brute.
1: Yeah.
0: First cologne I ever bought at Walmart.
1: Yeah.
0: It was awesome.
1: It works.
0: Yeah, I don't know.
2: So you do your own concoction.
1: I put several things together.
0: You do?
2: Mm. Yeah, that's what he just said. He mixes it up.
0: I thought he like does a different one every day, mixes it up. I didn't know he
2: layer it. He probably layers.
0: He's got beakers in his house.
3: And he's a chemist.
2: No, probably just squirt.
1: No, it's good because if you layer, then you sort of it becomes your own thing.
2: That's why I've never smelled what I'm smelling right now. It's good. It's a new scent.
1: Yeah.
2: Or something.
0: All right, there it is. Smell hour. the smell minute with Keith Urban. All right, there he is. Keith Urban, everybody. Nice job.
1: Thank you, guys.
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12: Partly cloudy tonight with a low of +3. Tomorrow, mainly sunny, a high of 12. And Tuesday, a mix of sun and cloud with a high of 11.
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Bones. Our Almost Made It comes from Zach John King. This did not make the countdown, but we feel like it will because it's a great song and it's moving fast. It's all about being a few Jack and Cokes in and thinking about past relationships. Here is Zach John King with Get to Drinkin', our Almost Made It Song of the Week on the Country Top 30.

0: Luke Combs, Days Like These, at number 6 here on the countdown. Now let's play What Year Was It?
1: What year, what year, what year, what year was it? What year, what year, what year, what year, what year was it?
0: All these things happen in the same year. What year was it? The final Lord of the Rings film was released. Reuben and Clay divided the nation on season 2 of American Idol. Spoiler, Reuben wins. And Apple launches the iTunes Store. What year was it? The final Lord of the Rings hits theaters. Reuben and Clay on American Idol, and the iTunes Store is launched. What year was it? If your guess was 2003, you are correct. Also from that year, here is Tim McGraw, Real Good Man, on the Country Top 30.

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0: to. We've now made it to the top three songs of the week. We are now at song number three. It is Tucker Wetmore and Brunette on the Country Top 30.
1: Number three. Oh, no.

0: Keith Urban, Somebody Like You, by request, here on The Countdown. Now, this was pretty cool. A couple weekends ago at Stagecoach, Cody Johnson let some fans listen to his song Hello Lonesome by putting headphones on, and they were the only ones that got to hear it. Cody Johnson at number 2 with The Fall, here on the Country Top 30.
1: Number 2. I've been

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1: It's time for the good news
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3: Tell me something good.
0: Bryson is a dedicated court employee in Washington, and he's on a mission to prove that good books can help create a better future for everybody, including those behind bars. Through his charity group, Pages of Redemption, he's already hand-delivered over 300 books to county jails all across the state. He's partnered with local libraries, best-selling authors are even sending him their books as well, and he's making sure that incarcerated folks get an important escape that boosts literacy and encourages a positive transition back into the community. And I think that is somebody, that's something that you have to understand in order to know that you can actually help and affect that change, because a lot of folks get in the system and it's just a revolving door. Like, you go in, it's time lost. It's hard to get a job. How do you have money? You got to have money to eat, pay the bills. So you can't get a job. So what do you do? It's just a revolving door. So with what he's doing, which is pretty remarkable, is making sure that, and it's all kinds of books too. It's like law books. It's also fiction books. Anyway, big shout out. Can you tell I had a lot of family in prison?
4: Yeah, you know a lot about that.
0: Can you tell my...
4: knowledgeable about that stuff.
0: Big shout out to Bryson. This is from Your Source One. That is what it's all about.
1: That was Tell Me Something Good.
0: The number one song coming up next. It's the artist that had last week's number one song, but it's not the same song. Find out what that song is next.
1: Country.
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0: Thank you so much for listening. Hope you have or had a great Mother's Day weekend. And now it's time for the number one song of the week. Now, Luke Combs had the number one song last week. He has it again this week, but it's a different song. At number one this week, it is Sleepless in a Hotel Room from Luke Combs here on the Country Top 30.
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1: Partly cloudy tonight with a low of +3. Tomorrow, mainly sunny, a high of 12. And Tuesday, a mix of sun and cloud with a high of 11.

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1: Partly cloudy tonight with a low of +3. Tomorrow, mainly sunny, a high of 12. And Tuesday, a mix of sun and cloud with a high of 11.

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1: Partly cloudy tonight with a low of +3. Tomorrow, mainly sunny, a high of 12. And Tuesday, a mix of sun and cloud with a high of 11.

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0: This long weekend, we're throwing it back to the 90s. 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
1: Yeah, way down yonder on the Chattahoochee, you never knew how much that muddy water meant to
0: me. No filters, no fluff. 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
4: 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Niagara Falls, Canada's ultimate rust protection. 4790 Montrose Road, Niagara Falls.
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0: This long weekend, we're throwing it back to the 90s. Boots stomping, beer spilling, heartbreak hollering legends.
1: Yeah, went down yonder on the Chattahoochee. You never knew how much that muddy water meant to
0: me. No filters, no fluff. 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
4: 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Niagara Falls, Canada's ultimate rust protection. 4790 Montrose Road, Niagara Falls.
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0: 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Yeah, that's our bad. 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

0: 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You've unlocked the ability to hear new music first by doing absolutely nothing except listening to us. 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

0: 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Not to brag, but it's almost like we're really good at this or something. 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
1: Mix of sun and cloud today. Good morning. I'm Matt Latour. Your three-day pinpoint weather details coming up. Ontario Provincial Police are investigating a fatal collision on the QEW in Hamilton. Police say just after midnight Sunday, an elderly man was walking in the Fort Erie-bound lanes near Fruitland Road in Stony Creek when he was struck by at least one vehicle and pronounced dead at the scene. Investigators believe multiple vehicles may have hit the man, with one possibly being a Honda that left the area and may have damage to the front driver's side. OPP say foul play is not suspected, but they're asking any drivers who traveled through the area around the time of the collision to contact investigators. The city of Welland has secured $10.7 million in provincial funding to support major infrastructure upgrades in the Broadway neighborhood. The funding, provided through Ontario's Health and Safety Water Stream Program, will help expand a $15 million project that includes upgrades to sanitary and storm sewers, water mains, and underground infrastructure. City officials say the work is aimed at reducing basement flooding risks and improving system performance during severe weather. And downtown St. Catharines will soon be filled with color, music, and celebration as the Holly Festival of Color returns this June with an expanded two-day format. Organizers say the popular event will begin with a Bollywood party on Friday, June 19th from 6 to 10 p.m. in the downtown core. The main Holly Festival of Color follows on Saturday, June 20th from 11 a.m. to 3 p.m. featuring entertainment, cultural celebrations, and family-friendly activities. The expanded festival comes after strong growth and community support in recent years. In sports last night in the NHL playoffs, Montreal thumped Buffalo 6-2 to take a 2-1 series lead, while Anaheim got by Vegas 4-3 to tie up their second-round series at two games apiece. In the PWHL playoffs, Ottawa is off to the Walter Cup Finals, thanks to a 4-3 double overtime win over Buffalo to win that series 3-1. On the ball diamond, the Angels beat the Jays 6-1, and in the NBA playoffs, the Knicks thumped the 76ers 144-114 to sweep that series, while the Timberwolves beat the Spurs 114-109 to tie that series at two games apiece. New Country 89.1 Niagara, traffic and weather next.
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4: Monday morning drive is okay so far. As you just step out, early as it is, we're clear through Niagara. Major routes in town, no trouble spots, no volume. That's good news for the 406, Garden City Skyway, the QE through Niagara, and the Skyway Bridge, all doing just fine right now. If you spot a problem, you tell me on your route at 905-732-0891. We're going to work as a team today. Is that all right? Okay, then. We're good at the border right now. There's a 15-minute delay. That's just a minor delay. That is at the Peace Bridge for trucks back in the States. Main Street Bridge, unavailable right now, and looks like Highway 20 Bridge is on its way up. 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
1: Mixed up sun and cloud today with a slight chance of showers this morning, a high of 13 degrees. Skies clearing later this evening with an overnight low of 3 and risk of some frost. Tomorrow, mainly sunny, a high of 12, and on Wednesday, cloudy with a chance of showers, a high of 13. I'm Matt Latour.
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0: Niagara's New Country, 89.1. Make them like you. It's Dallas Smith. So start your Monday morning, 6:10 right now. Really not a bad day on the way. Pretty good week, actually. Sun cloud mix, high of 13 degrees today. All right, it's not as warm as you'd like it to be, right? I know that. But it's getting there. It's a pretty good start. 13 degrees is okay. We're on our way there. We're currently at 6 degrees, so we got a ways to go. How was the weekend? Good times? Tan lines? Maybe. Not so much. We got good sunshine, a good amount of sunshine. Today, tomorrow, Wednesday, not so much, and then into the long weekend we go. The May 2-4 on the way. And not too bad. Maybe some scattered showers Saturday, Sunday, but pretty good forecast. That's from from now. And that might change as we move through the week. Let's hope it stays nice, though, for you, right? We have your lottery tickets here for you. You didn't win over the weekend. Yeah, you're like many. Get up again. Do it again. We have This Is the End, 7:40. Your chance to get another $100 gift card for a lot of 6:49 passes. It's National Eat What You Want Day today. Yeah, so all rules, all bets are off. I want to know what you consider, though, to be your treat or indulgence. Whatever. Maybe it's your morning coffee. Maybe it's a donut with your coffee. Maybe it's the plan you have for dinner tonight. Your treat, your indulgence on Eat What You Want Day today. Let me know. Instant text line 905-732-0891. A lot of fun to come this morning. Glad you're here.
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0: Well, you probably didn't know that Harvard University was founded before calculus was invented. Harvard was established in 1636. Calculus wasn't created until 1684.
2: Harvard is a respected institution that only produces our nation's finest.
0: You probably didn't know that WWW is the only three-letter acronym that has three times more syllables than what it stands for. WWW is nine syllables. World Wide Web is three.
3: This thing is like a calculator, but it can send information supposedly all over the world. I don't know if he's full of dish or what.
4: It's the internet. Computers, the internet.
0: And you probably didn't know that U.S. mail was actually delivered twice a day until April of 1950.
5: You remember this? When you control the mail, you control information.
0: And those are some things you probably didn't know. With the Rec Laws, Hometown Heroes, New Country, 89.1. Remember when

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0: Niagara's new country, 89.1 Brunette, Tucker Wetmore for you right there. And a happy Monday morning. It's Rob here. Going to be not a bad day. Sun cloud mix. Might hit 13 degrees. Oh, baby. Might get some showers today, too. Same for tomorrow. Maybe wet by Wednesday, but a pretty good stretch of sunshine and warming temps as we head to the long weekend. Victoria Day long weekend. The May 2 for all ready to go. This was always the weekend where you got some rain. Yeah, you went camping. You got rained on one day. Well, it was a late Sunday night, but it was all worth it. Habs winning game 3. Yay. And an excited crowd. Certainly everyone excited after the win.
1: The energy's amazing. It's amazing. It's a great city. It's a hockey city. Red, white, and blue everywhere.
0: Yeah, I was so excited to win that game. It was just a fantastic way to wrap up a great weekend, right? Sunday night games sometimes get iffy because if you're losing and you're up late or it goes into overtime, it makes for an ugly Monday morning. But that's morning guy's problem. And no problem this morning as we are up 2-1. Go Habs, go. Backfire, Nate Holler, Tennille Towns right now. New Country 89.1. Good morning.

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1: Good morning, I'm Matt Latour. 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Montreal currently leads the series 2-1. 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Traffic in your New Country 89.1 Niagara. Pinpoint weather are next.
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6: Running problem-free right now through Niagara. Getting out early is good. We're green zones on the major routes. In-town routes, no troubles. 406 Garden City Skyway, QE is good. Through Niagara, the Skyway Bridge, you'll find typical volume top of the bridge spilling into Burlington. That is Toronto-bound on the Skyway Bridge. And those are the only issues I can see. If you see something else, you tell me anytime. Instant text line 905-732-0891. Currently, there is a Highway 20 bridge, unavailable, but it's on its way back down. Glendale Avenue Bridge is on its way up. 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
1: Mix of sun and cloud today with a slight chance of showers this morning, a high of 13 degrees. Skies clearing later this evening with an overnight low of 3 and risk of some frost. Tomorrow, mainly sunny, a high of 12, and on Wednesday, cloudy with a chance of showers, a high of 13. I'm Matt Latour.
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New Country 89.1, that's Nashville or nothing. Stephen Lee Olson, 631. Happy Monday. Going to be not a bad day. Sun, cloud mix, and a high of around 13 degrees. That's what we're going to get for tomorrow as well. Maybe more sunshine tomorrow. That's good. Back to showers and clouds, 13 degrees on Wednesday, and then clearing out again. Pretty good long weekend on the way. Now, this is a Monday perspective for a long weekend, so we're hoping all plays the way it's supposed to, and the forecast plays out as I say. Let's hope that happens. Right now, we're sitting at 6 degrees. We have Ella Langley on the way, who, by the way, heard Houston, Texas now, the most played song on TouchTunes jukeboxes. And so far this year, Morgan Wallen, number two. I love the jukebox. You know, you get that old school feeling, right? Putting your quarter in, choosing your song. I like the ones they have at the tabletops. There's still some restaurants that have that. I hope so. That is old school. That's when you get to decide what you want to play from the comfort of your own booth. Yeah, while you're ignoring your family. Yeah, that was the first kind of table dinner time distraction, wasn't it? And now we have phones at the table. Keeping it old school. Chance to win your lottery tickets. We're going to play your favorite game this morning, of course. This is The End is on the way at 7:40. And it's National Eat What You Want Day. So what's the indulgence? What's the treat today? Maybe it's every day. You can have your say. Instant text line right now. What do you consider treat or indulgence for National Eat What You Want Day? You tell me at 905-732-0891. On a train.

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0: Niagara's new country, 89.1. Things My Mama Says. That was your Mother's Day weekend. You have fun with Mom? I hope so. That is Haley Benedict for you. It is 6:40 right now. It's Rob here on a Monday morning. Sun cloud mix, 13 degrees later on, 6 right now. Eat What You Want Day. So you can indulge anything you want to eat today. It's on the menu.
1: You see an eclair in the receptacle, and you think to yourself, what the hell, I'll just eat some trash.
0: Now, I really do like eclairs. I'm not sure I would take it out of the receptacle, however. Yeah, it's those treats that you love right now. I was just thinking to myself, what are those indulgences, those treats that I allow myself? And it usually is, I mean, I don't really, you know, go without, right? I'll buy the chips, I'll buy the candy, I'll buy the things that I like. And we do that. I mean, we balance it out, obviously. But the treat, I would say, would be caffeine after 2 o'clock in the afternoon. You know when someone says, hey, you want that afternoon coffee? Oh, would you like a bite of my chocolate bar? Whatever. The caffeine, because I get up so early in the morning, I go into fear mode of having any caffeine after about 2 o'clock in the afternoon. Because then that means, you know, I'm awake at midnight, which ain't good, right? So it's the caffeine late in the day for me. Certainly a treat and indulgence. How about you? Eat What You Want Day today. Maybe you're already eating it. Maybe you've got it in your mouth right now and you're just loving it. Whatever your indulgence is, your treat, it's Eat What You Want Day today. Let me know. Instant text line at 905-732-0891. Big hit. 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She

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1: Good morning. I'm Matt Latour. A St. Catharines-based creative company has reached a major milestone online. 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The company started in 2015 after the pair noticed increasing demand for lyric videos. Robert says the company realized early on there was a strong demand for this service.
2: Pretty quickly, we realized that we had found kind of like this hole in the market that people were really interested in what we had to offer. You know, a lot of people were asking about it. And it was really a way for artists, especially independent artists with maybe lower budgets, to have a highly, kind of like a big, highly produced video to go along with their song.
1: 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Robert highlights work connected to Wicked, Fast X, Kung Fu Panda, Dogman, and Despicable Me as some of the company's biggest accomplishments. 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
2: So a lot of the motion graphics work we do for music can also apply to a brand who's trying to build hype around, you know, either a new product or something they're doing. We want to bring that same kind of big, impactful, colorful, cinematic edge, but to businesses who are trying to build their brand and tell their story.
1: 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And that's What's Good Niagara. 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Our next.
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6: 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The QE through Niagara, no issues there. The volumes on the Skyway Bridge, about halfway up Toronto bound, you'll find that slow, spilling into the Burlington Bend, all just typical stuff for this time of day. At the border, everything is good, no delays there. And checking the canal, if that's where you're headed, looks like everything is okay. Lakeshore Road Bridge is raising soon, so is Glendale Avenue Bridge, so hurry on up. And if you spot something we need to know, you can tell us anytime, 905-732-0891. 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Contact Stephen Kanjar at the Agency Niagara. More traffic in minutes.
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1: Mix of sun and cloud today with a slight chance of showers this morning, a high of 13 degrees. Skies clearing later this evening with an overnight low of 3 and risk of some frost. Tomorrow, mainly sunny, a high of 12. And on Wednesday, cloudy with a chance of showers, a high of 13. I'm Matt Latour.

Niagara's new country, 89.1. It's Ride, Ride, Ride. George Burge, Luke Bryan together, 6:53 now. It is a Monday morning with Rob. SunCloud Mix, 13 degrees later on, 6 right now. The Price is Right gave away its largest amount in a single game in the show's history. Retired veteran won over $240,000 in cash and prizes from the Lion's Share game. Now, you remember watching The Price is Right? Yeah, the most exciting game show. I mean, it really is. It's been going on forever, my whole life, plus. And always fun to play at home when you were sick. Remember that? Yeah. You had your tomato soup or your whatever, your grilled cheese, and on the couch watching Price is Right around 11:30. It was a beautiful time. 11 o'clock is when it started. Yeah, 11 till noon. Now I remember. And I also remember my uncle, Mickey. Yeah, Mickey Majoka, going to The Price is Right when he turned 80. His wife and his kids took my uncle, Mickey, to The Price is Right. He got up onto the stage. He did win some stuff, but they didn't take any prizes. You got to pay to take prizes home. If you win washer, dryer, couch, still whatever it is, you got to pay to bring that back to Canada. So it wasn't worth it. But yeah, certainly a monumental moment. You know, when you say, you know, Mickey Majoka, come on down. That's exciting news. If your name's Mickey Majoka. Under the influence. Okay, I might be. Happy Monday. Tyler Joe Miller for you. It's New Country, 89.1. Good morning.

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1: Mix of sun and cloud today. Good morning. I'm Matt Latour. Your three-day pinpoint weather details coming up. Niagara Regional Police have charged a 71-year-old Niagara Falls man following an investigation into hate-related graffiti across the city. Police say the investigation began back in March after hate speech was spray-painted on several buildings in Niagara Falls. Officers investigated 11 separate vandalism incidents on Queen Street, Bridge Street, Erie Avenue, and Zimmerman Avenue. As a result of the investigation, police arrested 71-year-old Pierre Valiant on May 8th. He's charged with mischief under $5,000. He was released with a future court date. Investigators believe there may be additional incidents that were never reported and are asking anybody with any information to reach out. The four Canadians who were aboard a cruise ship stricken with a rare hantavirus outbreak landed in Victoria, BC last night, where they will continue their quarantine in complete isolation for at least 21 days. They're in BC because they have connections with the province. The four flew from the cruise ship to Spain, then to a Quebec airport briefly, then on to BC. Health officials have stressed that the hantavirus is quite different than COVID-19 and is much more difficult to transmit between humans. And dozens of Niagara students will be recognized next week as Brock University celebrates the recipients of its 2026 Niagara Principals Scholarships. The annual event honors 58 graduating high school students from across the region for their academic success, community involvement, and financial need. Each student will receive a $2,500 entrance scholarship during the ceremony at Brock's Sean O'Sullivan Theater on May 14th. Now, in its 11th year, the program has awarded more than $1.6 million to Niagara students since launching back in 2015. In sports last night in the NHL playoffs, Montreal thumped Buffalo 6-2 to take a 2-1 series lead, while Anaheim got by Vegas 4-3 to tie up their second-round series at two games apiece. In the PWHL playoffs, Ottawa is off to the Walter Cup Finals, thanks to a 4-3 double overtime win over Buffalo to win that series 3-1. On the ball diamond, the Angels beat the Jays 6-1, and in the NBA playoffs, the Knicks thumped the 76ers 144-114 to sweep that series, while the Timberwolves beat the Spurs 114-109 to tie that series at two games apiece. New Country 89.1 Niagara traffic and weather next.
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6: 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In town, major routes, 406, Garden City Skyway, QEW, Niagara bound, every which way through the area is good. The volumes on the Skyway Bridge, Toronto bound, QE, you'll find it busy halfway up the bridge as you spill into the Burlington Bend, but no ongoing accidents, that's your good news. 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
1: Mix of sun and cloud today with a slight chance of showers this morning, a high of 13 degrees. Skies clearing later this evening with an overnight low of 3 and risk of some frost. Tomorrow, mainly sunny, a high of 12, and on Wednesday, cloudy with a chance of showers, a high of 13. I'm Matt Latour.
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0: Niagara's New Country 89.1. Hard to forget. Sam Hunt right there, 7-Eleven on a Monday morning. It is sun cloud mix and, well, more clouds than sun right now. Hoping that'll switch and a high of 13 later on, 6 right now, but a half hour away from your chance to play for your favorite game. This is the end. Lottery tickets, $100 gift card for Lotto 649 passes on the way. And it's International Eat What You Want Day today. So you can have whatever you like. What's the indulgence? What's the treat? What are you getting for yourself? Maybe it's not a treat. You get it every day because you deserve it. You can let me know. Instant text line, please, at 905-732-0891.
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0: Well, the box elder bugs are back in parts of Ontario. The black and red bugs are starting to appear now on box elder trees. Maybe you've got some. They apparently unleash a smelly odor when they feel alarmed. So, yeah, best not to squish them. Yeah, good news is they are relatively harmless, which is great news. Niagara Regional Police men's team pulled to a victory in the 58th annual International Law Enforcement Tug of War this weekend on the Rainbow Bridge. NRPS's women's team also won 2-0 in the best of 2 out of 3 matches against the Niagara Falls, New York Police Department and Niagara County Sheriff's Department. Well done, everybody. A hospital in Manitoba temporarily suspending some elective surgeries due to an ant problem. Yeah, it's true. Ants have been spotted everywhere throughout the hospital. Now, they're just ants, so no serious safety risk. However, you can't have them showing up during knee surgery. Give them literal ants in their pants. Any patient who requires urgent surgical treatment will be taken to the nearest ant-free hospital.
2: The life of an individual ant doesn't matter. What matters is the colony. He's willing to live for the colony, to fight for the colony, to die for the colony.
0: Well, with the World Cup quickly approaching here, fans are picking France to win the entire tournament. But AI has got different opinion. Microsoft Copilot likes Spain to win. And if you're worried about the traffic during the World Cup, well, new study says not all worrying is bad. Yeah, researchers found a certain type of anxiety was linked to a 35% lower risk of death over a 15-year study. Now, some worrying is okay. It's okay to worry a little bit, but don't spiral down into emotional chaos. However, today is Monday, so good luck. Aaron Goodvin after Jordan Davis. Turn this truck around. Happy Monday. New Country 89.1.

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Niagara's new country, 89.1. That's Aaron Goodvin for you, 7:20 now. Happy Monday. A sun cloud mix later on, high of 13 degrees. We're about halfway there. Sitting at 6 right now. We might get rain for Wednesday, just so you know. That might be the rain day for the week. And spilling into the Victoria Day long weekend. Yeah, the May 2-4 is on the way. It looks like sun cloud mix most of the weekend. Slight chance of showers Saturday, Sunday. But that's okay. We'll take the sunshine and warming temperatures here in May for sure. So you know everything costs a lot of money, right? Just stepping out of the house is like $50. Gas is up. Everything prices are up because of that shipping logjam in the Persian Gulf. Now, it's having unexpected impacts. You may not have known this, but in India, shops are struggling to keep Diet Coke on the shelves due to a shortage of aluminum cans. And you thought high gas prices were a problem. My goodness. You want to win lottery tickets? We're going to play This Is The End in about 20 minutes in a story of heroism with good people doing cool stuff at 7:30. Good morning.

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1: Good morning, I'm Matt Latour. 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On Wednesday, the Alan Jackson Experience is taking over the First Ontario Performing Arts Centre's Partridge Hall. 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Montreal currently leads the series 2-1. 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Traffic in your New Country 89.1 Niagara. Pinpoint weather are next.
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4: It's a nice traveling Monday morning as you just step out to your commute. We are green zones right through Niagara. Trouble-free, problem-free on the 406 Garden City Skyway. QE through Niagara is well-traveled. There's volume on the Skyway Bridge, as you'd expect. It's busy over top of the bridge. A yellow zone through about Branch Street area in Burlington, but no ongoing accidents. That's good news for you. At the border, heading there, you've got a 16-minute delay for trucks back to Canada at the Peace Bridge. That's all that I can see there. And at the canal, checking that out, Highway 20 Bridge is the only one that's on its way up. So hurry on over. 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
1: Mix of sun and cloud today with a slight chance of showers this morning, a high of 13 degrees. Skies clearing later this evening with an overnight low of 3 and risk of some frost. Tomorrow, mainly sunny, a high of 12. And on Wednesday, cloudy with a chance of showers, a high of 13. I'm Matt Latour.
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0: Niagara's New Country, 89.1. New Jason Aldean, and don't tell on me, 7:34. Happy Monday. It's sun cloud mix today. More cloud than sun now. Hoping that'll change as we move through the day. High of 13 later on. 6 right now. Your chance to win lottery tickets in moments. But first, another great story of good people doing cool stuff.
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0: Yeah, heroes come in all shapes, sizes, and ages. 7-year-old student from Rhode Island named Samir Santana is a hero after he saved a classmate's life who was choking during snack time. It's terrifying. So Samir rushed over and performed the Heimlich maneuver as soon as he saw the other kid choking. He learned it the year before in school. Good thing he was listening that day. It came back and he needed to know what to do. And here is Samir and his mom talking about his life-saving actions.
2: I saw him choking. My teacher told me to calm down and everyone sit down. She said she's going to call for help. And then I came and ran and did the Heimlich on him.
3: I was shocked. Obviously, as a 7-year-old, I don't really expect for him to know something like that. There was really no words.
0: There you go, a hero and an EMS employee in the making right there. Another great example of good people doing cool stuff with New Country 89.1. Good morning. Yeah.

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0: Coming up in the news, nearly $11 million in funding has been announced by the city of Welland for upgrades to the Broadway area. Matt Latour has details at the top of the hour.
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0: Niagara's New Country, 89.1. You know, that dance is actually you trying to pick up a watermelon seed off the girl off the floor. It's almost impossible. Watermelon Crawl and Tracy Bird, 7:42 now. Happy Monday. Suncloud Mix, 13 later on. 6 degrees currently.
1: 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And this is the end.
0: Now you want to play and win? You didn't win the lottery this weekend. Are you going to work today? That's okay. One more chance to win your free lottery tickets to get you to the big prize. We're going to play This Is the End, your favorite radio game. I play the end of the song. You tell me song title and the artist. It happens on the instant text line, if you please, at 905-732-0891. Are you listening closely? Because here is the end. Listen. That goes by fast. Any idea? Song title and the artist. You know the answer. You want to let me know. Instant text line at 905-732-0891. You could be a winner before 8. Good luck. Beautiful things. Megan Maroney on a Monday. New Country, 89.1. Good morning.

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1: Good morning. I'm Matt Latour. A St. Catharines-based creative company has reached a major milestone online. LyricVids.com, founded in Niagara by Jessica Robert and her partner Anthony, has now surpassed 1 billion views on YouTube through its lyric videos and motion graphics work for musicians, movie studios, and brands around the world. The company started in 2015 after the pair noticed increasing demand for lyric videos. Robert says the company realized early on there was a strong demand for this service.
2: Pretty quickly, we realized that we had found kind of like this hole in the market that people were really interested in what we had to offer. You know, a lot of people were asking about it. And it was really a way for artists, especially independent artists with maybe lower budgets, to have a highly, kind of like a big, highly produced video to go along with their song.
1: Over the years, Lyric Vids has worked with a wide range of clients, including projects tied to major films and soundtrack campaigns. Robert highlights work connected to Wicked, Fast X, Kung Fu Panda, Dogman, and Despicable Me as some of the company's biggest accomplishments. While the company continues to work in entertainment, Robert says Lyric Vids has also expanded its services locally.
2: So a lot of the motion graphics work we do for music can also apply to a brand who's trying to build hype around, you know, either a new product or something they're doing. We want to bring that same kind of big, impactful, colorful, cinematic edge, but to businesses who are trying to build their brand and tell their story.
1: Despite working with global brands and major entertainment properties, Lyric Vids remains based in St. Catharines, operated from a converted garage workspace near the Murata Family Hospital. And that's What's Good, Niagara. Traffic and your new country, 89.1 Niagara Pinpoint Weather, are next.
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6: 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Green zones all around. Major routes in town, no trouble spots. 406 Garden City Skyway is good. The QE through Niagara is a green zone as well. You'll find a bit of volume heading up onto the Skyway Bridge. About halfway up, spilling into Burlington. You'll find it tight through Burlington from a Belk-Guelph line off and on to just before Brawny Road. Just volume in that area. No issues at the border right now and at the canal, if that's where you're headed. Everything is clear. Good news. 5,000 square foot building, no hydro bill, 23 acres of redevelopment potential, and a motivated seller? Contact Stephen Kanjar at the Agency Niagara with more traffic in minutes.
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1: Mix of sun and cloud today with a slight chance of showers this morning, a high of 13 degrees. Skies clearing later this evening with an overnight low of 3 and risk of some frost. Tomorrow, mainly sunny, a high of 12. And on Wednesday, cloudy with a chance of showers, a high of 13. I'm Matt Latour.

0: Niagara's new country, 89.1, Jason Blaine and the Road That Raised You Up. 7:54 now. It is a Monday with Rob. Sun cloud mix, and sun's trying to take over those clouds right now. It's out my window. But a high of 13 degrees later on. We're at 6 right now. Someone's going to win right now.
1: New country, 89.1 with Rob. And this is the end.
2: Hello?
0: Good morning. Is that Allison?
2: It is.
0: Allison, it's Rob at New Country, 89.1. How's your Monday so far?
2: Oh, so far so good. Just getting ready for work.
0: How was the weekend? Did you have fun?
2: Yeah, Mother's Day was really nice.
0: Wonderful. Now, it's Eat Whatever You Want Day today. Nice for a Monday. What's the treat or indulgence that you'll get?
2: Oh, actually, my husband took some Krispy Kreme donuts out of the freezer that we had, so that kind of works out perfect.
0: Well, I can hear the excitement in your voice when you realized, oh my God, there's Krispy Kreme donuts. Wonderful news. Well, enjoy that for your Monday morning. Also, enjoy a chance to win your lottery tickets. That's why you're here. You want to play and win, this is the end. You know the song title and the artist, right?
2: I do.
0: Tell everybody.
2: Something to do with my hands, Thomas Rhett.
0: Now you got a Krispy Kreme donut to put in that hand.
2: I sure do.
0: Good for you, Allison. You're a big winner. Thanks for playing. Have a great day.
2: Great. Thank you.
0: Hey, you could win tomorrow morning. This is the end, 7:40, only on New Country 89.1.

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1: Mix of sun and cloud today. Good morning. I'm Matt Latour. Your three-day pinpoint weather details coming up. Ontario Provincial Police are investigating a fatal collision on the QEW in Hamilton. Police say just after midnight Sunday, an elderly man was walking in the Fort Erie bound lanes near Fruitland Road in Stony Creek when he was struck by at least one vehicle and pronounced dead at the scene. Investigators believe multiple vehicles may have hit the man, with one possibly being a Honda that left the area and may have damage to the front driver's side. OPP say foul play is not suspected, but they're asking any drivers who traveled through the area around the time of the collision to contact investigators. The City of Welland has secured $10.7 million in provincial funding to support major infrastructure upgrades in the Broadway neighborhood. The funding, provided through Ontario's Health and Safety Water Stream Program, will help expand a $15 million project that includes upgrades to sanitary and storm sewers, water mains, and underground infrastructure. City officials say the work is aimed at reducing basement flooding risks and improving system performance during severe weather. And downtown St. Catharines will soon be filled with color, music, and celebration as the Holly Festival of Color returns this June with an expanded two-day format. Organizers say the popular event will begin with a Bollywood party on Friday, June 19th from 6 to 10 p.m. in the downtown core. The main Holly Festival of Color follows on Saturday, June 20th from 11 a.m. to 3 p.m. featuring entertainment, cultural celebrations, and family-friendly activities. The expanded festival comes after strong growth and community support in recent years. In sports, here's Chris Soares with NHL Playoff Fever.
2: Well, Montreal needed him to get going, and he might have got going as of yesterday. The regular season 50-goal scorer Cole Caufield off the schneid with a goal last night in a Montreal 6-2 blowout win over Buffalo to grab a 2-1 series lead. Montreal looking pretty strong. Remember, the Cup hasn't flown north of the border since 93. Game 4 goes Tuesday night. Elsewhere, the Anaheim Ducks not going away. They edged Vegas 4-3 to even up that series after four games. I'm Chris Soares. NHL Playoff Fever continues next at noon.
1: New Country 89.1 Niagara, traffic and weather next.
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6: Still a green ride all the way through Niagara. It's clear on the major routes and in town as well. No trouble spots, no volume this morning. 406 Garden City Skyway QE through Niagara is well traveled. There is volume, Skyway Bridge, as you'd expect, about halfway up. And you're busy spilling into Burlington, and actually a little bit of volume there through Burlington. From Branch Street to just before Brawny Road, you'll find it a bit sticky off and on, right on through. 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
1: Of sun and cloud today with a slight chance of showers this morning, a high of 13 degrees. The sky's clearing later this evening with an overnight low of 3 and risk of some frost. Tomorrow, mainly sunny, a high of 12, and on Wednesday, cloudy with a chance of showers, a high of 13. I'm Matt Latour.
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Niagara's new country, 89.1. Life is short. Make it sweet. Old Dominion. 8:10 now. Happy Monday. It's a brand new day, brand new week, and not bad, really. High of 13 degrees later on. We'll have a sun cloud mix. Same for tomorrow, and looks like a wet Wednesday. So get your outside stuff done today, tomorrow. Take Wednesday off. It's interesting because people are always asking, this is always the old question, who would be on your Mount Rushmore of country music? Kane Brown was just asked this just recently. He picked George Strait, Morgan Wallen, and Shania Twain. Now, I agree with George and Shania. Not so much on the Morgan Wallen. I mean, I guess if you were to pick, you know, the names and the faces that maybe changed country or helped it evolve, I mean, they're all doing their part, obviously. But there's those ones that kind of stand out. Shania, certainly. You got to have a Canadian content in there for sure. Now, I'm going to pick, along with Shania, Johnny Cash, Willie Nelson, and I think I'm going to go with Luke Combs. I mean, no offense to Kane Brown or George Strait or Morgan Wallen doing their greatest. Those are my picks. Agree, disagree. Now, Ella Langley apparently was not chosen by Kane Brown because it's too early in her career, so he picked himself. Okay. That's an easy question for him. How about you? Any thoughts on that? Mount Rushmore of country, who's going to be? Which faces will be on that mountain? You get to decide. Megan Patrick is after Carter, Faith, and Betty. It's new country, 89.1. Good morning.

Niagara's new country, 89.1, a safe place to break. The latest from Megan Patrick. 8:18 now on a Monday morning. We're getting closer to the end of May. The 31st will be the CMA Ontario Award Show in Port Credit, Mississauga. Oh, the deep talent of talent here is amazing in Ontario. Amazing talent. And we're going to celebrate it all. You've heard many of them on Friday Live before. Paige Rutledge hoping to be on the program Friday morning as we head into the long weekend. She is up for a couple of awards here for the CMAOs. We'll get to Paige, hopefully, Friday morning at 8:10. And we will be there hoping you'll get your tickets and you're going to celebrate the entire weekend. Award shows are always fun. You know what I'm saying? They got a live band and, of course, everyone's happy and dressed up and looking their best as we celebrate the great talent here in Ontario. CMA Ontario Award Show going down Port Credit May 31st. Make sure you're there. Morgan Wallen right now, just in case. It's New Country 89.1. Good morning.

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1: Good morning, I'm Matt Latour. 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On Wednesday, the Alan Jackson Experience is taking over the First Ontario Performing Arts Centre's Partridge Hall. 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In sports over the next 48 hours, the Buffalo Sabres visit the Montreal Canadiens in Game 4 of that second round series. Montreal currently leads the series 2-1. 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
6: 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It's green zones on my map. No trouble spots, no volume issues. That's good. That includes the 406, your Garden City Skyway. The QE through Niagara is well-traveled now. There's volume as you head up onto the Skyway Bridge. That's busy right across the bridge, and some volume through Branch Street area. Then again, as you head through Brawny Road, you'll find it busy in that area, but no ongoing accidents. Good news for you. All clear right now at the border, no issues there, and you got Main Street Bridge unavailable, and Highway 20 Bridge is on its way up, so hurry on over. 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
1: Mix of sun and cloud today with a slight chance of showers this morning, a high of 13 degrees. Skies clearing later this evening with an overnight low of 3 and risk of some frost. Tomorrow, mainly sunny, a high of 12, and on Wednesday, cloudy with a chance of showers, a high of 13. I'm Matt Latour.
0: Another morning, another snooze button. But you're here, and so are we. Wake the fun up with Rob on Niagara's New Country 89.1.

Niagara's new country, 89.1. That's Tyler Jo Miller doing what she does. 8:30 now. It is a Monday morning with Rob. We got sun cloud mix. It looks like dangerous clouds out there. With sunshine on the other side, so it's one of those days where you might need the sunglasses for sure. And a high of 13 degrees, not too bad. Maybe a light jacket if you're going to be outside. Still 6 degrees right now. It's kickoff day. 7th annual NRPS Spring Food Drive. 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Food insecurity is a real thing. 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It's New Country 89.1. Good morning. I got a

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2: I got

Tigris, New Country, 89.1. It's a great day to be alive. Indeed it is. That's Travis Tritt for your Monday morning. Luke Combs received an honorary degree of music from the Appalachian State University. He went there in 2008, from 2008 to 2012, to work on a criminal justice degree. Imagine. Luke Combs would have been a criminal justice guy, but he left early to pursue a music career. Yeah, he knows exactly what he was doing, right? Nate Smith and Tyler Hubbard for a Monday morning. It's after midnight now. New Country, 89.1.

0: Good morning. I'm Matt Latour. A St. Catharines-based creative company has reached a major milestone online. LyricVids.com, founded in Niagara by Jessica Robert and her partner Anthony, has now surpassed 1 billion views on YouTube through its lyric videos and motion graphics work for musicians, movie studios, and brands around the world. The company started in 2015 after the pair noticed increasing demand for lyric videos. Robert says the company realized early on there was a strong demand for this service.
1: Pretty quickly, we realized that we had found kind of like this hole in the market that people were really interested in what we had to offer. You know, a lot of people were asking about it. And it was really a way for artists, especially independent artists with maybe lower budgets, to have a highly, kind of like a big, highly produced video to go along with their song.
0: Over the years, Lyric Vids has worked with a wide range of clients, including projects tied to major films and soundtrack campaigns. Robert highlights work connected to Wicked, Fast X, Kung Fu Panda, Dogman, and Despicable Me as some of the company's biggest accomplishments. While the company continues to work in entertainment, Robert says Lyric Vids has also expanded its services locally.
1: So a lot of the motion graphics work we do for music can also apply to a brand who's trying to build hype around, you know, either a new product or something they're doing. We want to bring that same kind of big, impactful, colorful, cinematic edge, but to businesses who are trying to build their brand and tell their story.
0: Despite working with global brands and major entertainment properties, Lyric Vids remains based in St. Catharines, operated from a converted garage workspace near the Murata Family Hospital. And that's What's Good Niagara. Traffic and your new country. 89.1 Niagara Pinpoint Weather are next.
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9: 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It seems a good ride on the 406 Garden City Skyway in-town routes, QE through Niagara. No trouble spots. The Skyway Bridge is busy, as it has been all morning. Just volume heading over into the Burlington Bend and some scattered volume through Guelph Line to Appleby Line through Burlington. And that's all I can see. If you see something else, you can update us anytime and all day. It's there for you. The instant text line at 905-732-0891. Mellonby Avenue Bridge, unavailable, and that's all that's happening at the canal. 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
0: Mix of sun and cloud today with a slight chance of showers this morning, a high of 13 degrees. Skies clearing later this evening with an overnight low of 3 and risk of some frost. Tomorrow, mainly sunny, a high of 12. And on Wednesday, cloudy with a chance of showers, a high of 13. I'm Matt Latour.
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Niagara's New Country, 89.1, Woman in Love. That's Aaron Goodman, 850. It's part of your workday kickoff. Welcome to it. 90 minutes of continuous country is underway. Luke Combs, Max McNown, still to come. Right now, it's Rocky Mountain Low. Corey Kent, Coy Wetzel for you. Niagara's New Country, 89.1. Good morning.

listening to those other country stations, or you could join literally everyone else who switched to us. Hey, no pressure, though. 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
1: Niagara's New Country, 89.1, the Monday edition of the Workday Kickoff. It's 90 minutes of continuous country. Feels good right now. Tucker Wetmore with Brunette after Guy for That. Post Malone, Luke Combs, New Country, 89.1.

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1: Sun cloud mix today and a high of around 13 degrees. We might get more of the same tomorrow. Late day showers tomorrow, high of 14. Looks like it's full wet rain day on Wednesday with a high of 16 degrees. 8 degrees right now.

Allegra's New Country 89.1. So Kane Brown says his Mount Rushmore of country music is George Strait, Morgan Wallen, and Shania Twain. The fourth one will be himself, if he doesn't say so himself. New Country 89.1. Good morning.

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Niagara's new country, 89.1. Crash and Burn, Thomas Rhett, celebrating Ontario talent. 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Remember

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We're into 90 minutes of continuous country. 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

New Country 89.1. Your Monday morning buzz rolls on. So does the workday kickoff as we get you ready. 90 minutes of continuous country. More to come. Dave Devine is in after 10. We'll chat again tomorrow morning. In the meantime, Shaboozy and Jelly Roll. New Country 89.1. Peace.

us. 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

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It's Dave Devine. Niagara Dog Rescue's teamed up with Zaire's in the Fairview Mall, St. Catharines, for an adoption event that's coming up on the 23rd. It's a barbecue and bake sale, too. So come for a hot dog and maybe buy some baked goods and see some of the animals they have up for adoption through Niagara Dog Rescue. Read more about this at country89.com. 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

0: this long weekend, we're throwing it back to the 90s. 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
1: Yeah, went down yonder on the Chattahoochee. 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
16: Mix of sun and cloud, a very slight chance of showers and a high of 13 today. Clearing tonight at a plus 3, risk of frost as well. Sunshine tomorrow, 14 the high, and showers and 13 on Wednesday.

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New country at work. It's Dave Devine. Kind of a weird spring weather-wise, right? Wet, chilly. Oh, and I'm so sick of mud, I've got doodles. So you can only imagine what that's like. I watched this weather guy on YouTube, and he was saying the weather's about to change pretty dramatically. We've got this weather pattern in El Nino kind of forming, and it's going to come our way very soon. Hopefully it makes things drier. Dustin Lynch now with Party Mode. New country at work. But there ain't

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country at work, it's Dave Devine. 2 out of 5 people on a survey refer to their job as this. And let me put it this way. It's not flattering. See, I wouldn't describe my job like that. I love what I do. I love talking to people every day. I'll tell you the answer in about 15 minutes or so. Ella Langley now with a new song, along with Morgan Wallen called I Can't Love You Anymore. New country at work.

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New country work has stayed divine. 2 out of 5 people in a survey refer to their job as this. 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
12: Mix of sun and cloud, a very slight chance of showers and a high of 13 today. Clearing tonight down to +3, risk of frost as well. Sunshine tomorrow, 14 the high, and showers and 13 on Wednesday.

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1: New country at work. It's Dave Devine back in the 1970s. There was a TV show called The Rockford Files. My dad used to watch it all the time. I was very young. I don't remember a whole lot about it. What I do remember is very large cars and lots of fast car chases in those very large cars. Anyway, NBC's ordered a reboot of The Rockford Files. That'd be kind of fun, bringing the 70s back. George Burns, Luke Bryan, New Country at Work. I threw

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AM Country and Work. It's Dave Devine. Today is National Eat What You Want Day. For me, every day is National Eat What You Want Day. Why would there be a day where you couldn't eat something you wanted to eat? Seems strange to me. High Valley, New Country and

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Niagara's new country, 89.1, is the Divine Flora's Walk Niagara for Perinatal Mental Health. It's coming up on May 23rd. That's not this weekend, it's the following Saturday, 10 to 1, St. Catharines at the Museum and Welland Canal Center. 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It's Jason Aldean. His new song is called Don't Tell on Me, new country, 89.1.

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New country at work. It's dated to buy. 2 out of 5 teenagers say they can do this well blindfolded. You know what? I'm not a teenager, but so can I. Tell you the answer in 15 minutes. Tucker Wetmore, new country at work.

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1: Good afternoon, I'm Brandon Warby. A mix of sun and cloud today. Your New Country 89.1 Niagara Pinpoint weather details coming up. Ontario Provincial Police are investigating a fatal collision on the QEW in Hamilton. Police say just after midnight Sunday, an elderly man was walking in the 40 rebound lanes near Fruitland Road in Stony Creek when he was struck by at least one vehicle and pronounced dead at the scene. Investigators believe multiple vehicles may have hit the man, with one possibly being a Honda that left the area and may have damage to the front driver's side. OPP say foul play is not suspected, but they're asking any drivers who traveled through the area around the time of the collision to contact investigators. Niagara Regional Police's annual Spring Food Drive kicks off today at three locations across the region. The drive, which runs until Thursday, partners with 10 local food banks, 13 grocery stores, as well as Post Foods Canada to help address food insecurity. Today's locations include Food Basics in Pelham, Sobeys in Port Colborne, and No Frills in Fort Erie, with each spot collecting donations until 3 p.m. In the last 5 years, the food drive has collected over 73,000 pounds of food and over $50,000. And a St. Catharines-based creative company has reached a major milestone online. Lyric Vids, founded in Niagara by Jessica Robert and her partner Anthony, has now surpassed 1 billion views on YouTube through its lyric video and motion graphics work for musicians, movie studios, and brands around the world. Robert says the company realized early on there was a strong demand for this.
2: Pretty quickly we realized that we had found kind of like this hole in the market that people were really interested in what we had to offer. You know, a lot of people were asking about it. And it was really a way for artists, especially independent artists with maybe lower budgets, to have a highly, kind of like a big, highly produced video to go along with their song.
1: Despite working with global brands and major entertainment properties, Lyric Vids remains based in St. Catharines, operating from a converted garage workspace near the city's hospital area. In sports, here's Kennedy Freeman with NHL playoff fever.
3: After Ottawa punched its ticket to the next round with a dramatic 4-3 double overtime win over Boston Sunday, the spotlight now shifts to the other PWHL semifinal tonight. The two-time defending champion Minnesota Frost hosts Montreal in a winner-take-all Game 5 with a trip to the Walter Cup final on the line. A Minnesota win keeps hopes of a three-peat alive, while a Montreal victory would set up the first-ever all-Canadian PWHL final. Then, in the NHL, Colorado looks to keep rolling against Minnesota in Game 4, with the Avalanche carrying a 2-1 series lead into tonight's matchup. I'm Kennedy Freeman. Playoff fever returns next at 4 o'clock.
1: To baseball, the Jays open a series with the AL East leading Rays tonight at Rogers Center. 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
1: A mix of sun and cloud today with a high of 13, clearing tonight, a low of plus 3 with the risk of frost. Tuesday, sunny, then becoming a mix of sun and cloud in the afternoon with a high of 14. And Wednesday, cloudy, a chance of showers and a high of 15. Currently, it's 8 degrees. 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

Neo Country at work. It's Dave Devine. 2 in 5 teenagers say they could do this while blindfolded. The answer is text message. So can I. It's called Talk to Text, right? Jordan Davis, Neo Country at work.

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7: Mix of sun and cloudy, very slight chance of showers and a high of 13 today. Clearing tonight at a +3, risk of frost as well. Sunshine tomorrow, 14 the high, and showers and 13 on Wednesday.

Niagara's new country, 89.1. It's Dave Devine, and it is finally here. The Welland Jackfish home opener is on Saturday. Guelph Royals are in town to take on our Jackfish. It's Chasing Tornadoes from Mackenzie Porter, new country, 89.1.

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0: country at work. It's Dave Devine. Ella Langley has officially kicked off her Dandelion Tour, sealing up two stops in Ontario this summer. July 16th, she's playing Hamilton at TD Coliseum. 17th, Ottawa Blues Fest. Here's Ella now with Riley Green. You Look Like You Love Me. New country at work.
1: I was all but 22, I think, at the time. 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

0: 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I tell you, Brett, who do I live on? Play some country.
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New country at work. It's Dave Devine. The average kitchen has six of these. What could that be? Obviously not toasters. Who would have six toasters or refrigerators or whatever, right? So it's obviously not an appliance. I'll tell you what the answer is coming up in about 15 minutes or so. Corey Kent now with Coe Wetzel. Here's Rocky Mountain Low. New country at work.

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The average kitchen has about six of these. Now, I told you it wasn't an appliance, but it is something that sticks to an appliance. The answer is refrigerator magnets. 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

0: 101, Niagara Pinpoint Weather.
1: Mix of sun and cloudy, very slight chance of showers and a high of 13 today. Clearing tonight down to +3, risk of frost as well. Sunshine tomorrow, 14 the high, and showers and 13 on Wednesday.

Niagara's new country, 89.1. It's Dave Devine. The Well and Jackfish home opener is coming up on Saturday at the pond. Guelph Royals in town to take on our Jackfish. 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

New country at work at State Divine. Kevin Bacon was attacked by a swarm of bees over the weekend. He's all good and whatnot. He does say, though, while he was swatting those bees away, his daughter said he looked like he was doing the Footloose dance. Stunner Joe Miller, under the influence, new country at work.

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New country at work. It's Dave Devine, the legendary David Attenborough from so many nature shows, turned 100 years old. He celebrated on Friday with his 100th birthday party, and it was such an event that even Lego stepped in. They changed their play dates for age range from 2 to 99 years to 2 to 100 years, so David Attenborough can still play with Lego. Nate Smith, Tyler Hubbard, New Country at Work.

country and work. It's Dave Devine. Trinette and I in a big debate today when making peanut butter and jam on toast. 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I say the peanut butter because otherwise the jam won't spread properly, right? 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Morgan Wallen now. New country at

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Country Afternoons, Morgan Griffiths, just being me. I'm Trinetta. Had a wonderful Mother's Day weekend. I hope you did too. Got a chance to get some plants for the garden. So excited to get digging in. We're counting down to the May long weekend. I know it's only Monday, but we're still going to count down together, okay? Riley Green, Worst Way, New Country Afternoons.

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New Country Afternoons, Della Lefty, Boston. Breck Hissel, he's playing Calabogie, Guitars and Gasoline on the Saturday. Della Smith's also going to be a part of that, as is Haley Benedict, too. 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
19: A mix of sun and cloud today with a high of 13. Clearing tonight, a low of +3 with the risk of frost.
6: Tuesday, sunny, then becoming a mix of sun and cloud in the afternoon with a high of 14. And Wednesday, cloudy, a chance of showers, and a high of 15.

Niagara's New Country 89.1. I'm Trinette. Maybe you won't have a chance to go down to Nashville to see Alan Jackson and his last show. Well, how about the Alan Jackson Experience? It's at First Ontario Performing Arts Center on Wednesday. This year's tour is named Margaritaville. So all of your Alan Jackson classics will be there. You can find out more Niagara at dailynews.ca. 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

New Country Afternoons, Jordan Davis, turn this truck around. Follow along with Dean Brody on the Hometown Heroes Tour, along with The Recklaws, a number of different shows, and new music he'll be sharing with fans, too. Here is Dean Brody, A Man Without a Woman, New Country 89.1.

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0: 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Here's your question today. The average adult does this just 12 times a year. What is it? Text in your guess, 905-732-0891. The average adult does this just 12 times a year. What is it? 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
19: Not looking too bad so far out there on the QEW this afternoon. Some light volume is starting to fill in, but overall traffic is moving steady. There are no collisions. The Glendale Avenue Bridge is up, and at the border, the Peace Bridge trucks to the U.S. have a 20-minute wait. 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
19: A mix of sun and cloud today with a high of 13. Clearing tonight, a low of plus 3 with a risk of frost. Tuesday, sunny, then becoming a mix of sun and cloud in the afternoon with a high of 14. And Wednesday, cloudy, a chance of showers and a high of 15.

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Brain Strain $25 gift card to Mitchell's Bakery and Marketplace. You can win it if you can answer this. The average adult does this just 12 times a year. What is it? Text in your guess, 905-732-0891. The average adult does this just 12 times a year. What's the answer? Text it in now for Brain Strain. Post Malone, Blake Shelton, Pour Me a Drink. 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

New Country Afternoons, Gretchen Wilson, Redneck Woman. Big weekend for country music. The Academy of Country Music Awards are taking place May the 17th. Cody Johnson will be one of the performers. He's got a bunch of nominations, too. Here's the fall New Country Afternoons.

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Sarah's New Country 89.1. I'm Trinette. Well, have you figured it out yet? The answer for brain strain, the average adult does this just 12 times a year. Our winner picks up a $25 gift card to Mitchell's Bakery and Marketplace. And the answer is the average adult goes swimming just 12 times a year. My nephew actually decided to jump in the lake yesterday. He said it was a bit chilly. Oh, that's the answer, though. Swim. 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
3: Volume is now starting to fill in on the QEW, finding slow spots, but there are no collisions to report. The Glendale Avenue Bridge is up and crossing at the border at the Peace Bridge. 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
1: Good afternoon, I'm Brandon Warby. Clearing tonight, your New Country 89.1 Niagara Pinpoint weather details coming up. The City of Welland has secured $10.7 million in provincial funding to support major infrastructure upgrades in the Broadway neighborhood. The funding, provided through Ontario's Health and Safety Water Stream Program, will help expand a $15 million project that includes upgrades to sanitary and storm sewers, water mains, and underground infrastructure. City officials say the work is aimed at reducing basement flooding risks and improving system performance during severe weather. The town of Niagara-on-the-Lake is asking residents for input as it develops its first urban forestry management plan. The plan will guide how trees and green spaces are protected, planted, and maintained across the community. Residents are encouraged to complete a survey by May 27th to share their views on priorities, concerns, and the benefits of local green spaces. Officials say the feedback will help shape future policies, programs, and tree planting efforts. And residents in Port Colborne are being invited to weigh in on a draft community health and wellness action plan. The plan outlines priorities like access to care, mental health, and community services based on extensive public input over the past year. Feedback can be shared through surveys, open houses, and community events between May 5th and July 2nd. The city says input will help finalize the plan later this year. More details are available on their website. In sports, here's Kennedy Freeman with NHL Playoff Fever.
2: The Minnesota Wild will try and build on their momentum tonight as they host Colorado in a pivotal Game 4. Minnesota got back into the series with an impressive 5-1 win Saturday night, cutting the Avalanche lead to 2-1 and shifting some pressure back onto Colorado. Meanwhile, in the PWHL, it's winner-take-all between the defending champion Minnesota Frost and Montreal in Game 5 of their semifinal series. After Ottawa advanced with a double overtime win against Boston Sunday, a Montreal victory tonight would set up the first ever All-Canadian Walter Cup final. I'm Kennedy Freeman. Playoff Fever returns tomorrow morning at 8 o'clock.
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1: Clearing tonight with a low of +2 and the risk of frost. Tuesday, sunny, becoming a mix of sun and cloud in the afternoon with a high of 15. Wednesday, cloudy, a chance of showers and a high of 15. And Thursday, cloudy with a high of 14. 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
22: New Country 89.1, Niagara Bullseye Traffic.
23: Volume to deal with out there on the QEW today, but there are no collisions to report, just some slow areas. The Queenston Street and Allenberg bridges are up and crossing at the border. The Rainbow cars to the U.S. 40 minutes, the Queenston-Lewiston trucks to the U.S. 15 minutes, and the Peace Bridge cars and trucks to the U.S. a 10 to 20 minute wait. 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
23: Clearing tonight with a low of +2 and the risk of frost. Tuesday, sunny, becoming a mix of sun and cloud in the afternoon with a high of 15. Wednesday, cloudy, a chance of showers and a high of 15. And Thursday, cloudy with a high of 14.

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1: New Country Afternoons, George Burge with Cowboy Songs. Ella Langley, busy on the Dandelion Tour. And she'll also be joining Morgan Wallen on Still the Problem Tour. Plus, she's making a stop in Hamilton and Ottawa this July. Here she is with Morgan Wallen, New Country Afternoons.

Country Afternoons, Rodney Atkins. If you're going through hell, have you been through the census yet? You've got till May 12th. That's the return date. StatsCan says it serves more as a guideline than a strict cutoff. Fill it out. Dan and Shay say so. New Country Afternoons.

Country Afternoons, Tay Bay Blind and Lights. Keep listening and check out our website if you want to find out what's happening for the Victoria Day long weekend, including if you want to check out some fireworks. Might be a drone show or two. Seem to be doing that in place of fireworks in some places. New Country Afternoons.

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16: There was an issue on the QEW Niagara bound at Bartlett and Grimsby. Looks like that has cleared up. It was a stalled vehicle. You may still find some slowdowns through there. The Carlton Street, Mallaby Avenue, and Clarence Street bridges are up. And at the border, the Queenston Lewiston cars to the U.S., 20 minutes. The Rainbow cars to the U.S., 35 minutes. And the Peace Bridge trucks headed to the States, a 20-minute wait. 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
1: New Country Afternoons, Breck Hissel, Turks Bentley, Hurtin' Songs. Carter Faith nominated for Album of the Year for her debut album at the Academy of Country Music Awards that are happening this weekend. Here she is with Betty, New Country Afternoons.

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1: Good afternoon, I'm Brandon Warby. Clearing tonight, your New Country 89.1 Niagara Pinpoint weather details coming up. A third Ontario resident is now in isolation over concerns about hantavirus exposure. Health Minister Sylvia Jones says the latest case is in Peel Region. Ontario health officials said Friday that two other people from the same household are isolating in the Grey Bruce area. Officials say that couple remains asymptomatic. Health experts stress that hantavirus does not spread easily from person to person. According to the World Health Organization, the rare but potentially deadly disease is usually linked to contact with the urine, feces, or saliva of infected rats. A pedestrian is dead following a collision on the QEW in Stony Creek early Sunday morning. Ontario Provincial Police say the man, believed to be an elderly person new to the area, was walking in the 40 rebound lanes near Fruitland Road shortly after midnight when he was hit by at least one vehicle. Police believe additional vehicles may also have struck the man and left the scene, including a possible Honda with damage to the front driver's side. Investigators are appealing for any involved drivers or witnesses to come forward as they work to identify the victim and determine exactly what happened. And Brock University is preparing to welcome more than 200 guests next week for a celebration recognizing some of Niagara's top graduating high school students. The event will honor 58 recipients of the 2026 Niagara Principal Scholarships awarded to students from public, Catholic, and private secondary schools across the region. Each recipient will receive a $2,500 scholarship recognizing a combination of academics, community involvement, and financial need. The Niagara Principal Scholarship Program has now provided more than $1.6 million in support to local students over the past 11 years. In sports, just one game in the NHL playoffs tonight. It's game four between the Wild and Avalanche. Colorado leads the best of seven series 2-1. To baseball, the Jays open a series with the AL East leading Rays tonight at Rogers Center. The next time you're scrolling through your phone, visit NiagaraDailyNews.ca and see what Niagara's talking about. 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
1: Clearing tonight with a low of +2 and the risk of frost. Tuesday, sunny, becoming a mix of sun and cloud in the afternoon with a high of 15. Wednesday, cloudy, a chance of showers and a high of 15. And Thursday, cloudy with a high of 14. 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

0: music first so you can say things like, hey, I liked it before it was cool. 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

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Tour, a number of different spots they'll be stopping at. 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
8: Volume slowdowns on the QEW today. Traffic is steady, but it is moving slow in areas. There are no collisions to report at the canal bridges. The Allenberg Bridge is up, and at the border at the Queenston-Lewiston. Cars to the U.S., 20 minutes. The Rainbow, cars to the U.S., 40 minutes. And cars to Canada, a 15-minute wait. 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
8: Clearing tonight with a low of +2 and the risk of frost. Tuesday, sunny, becoming a mix of sun and cloud in the afternoon with a high of 15. Wednesday, cloudy, a chance of showers and a high of 15. And Thursday, cloudy with a high of 14.

Tigers, New Country 89.1, Corey Katko, Wetzel, Rocky Mountain Low. I'm Trinette Wetz, shopping for some plants on Mother's Day. And if you're still looking for stuff for your garden, well, Niagara Falls Horticultural Society has their Wild Woodland Flowers happening this Thursday, St. John the Evangelist Church Hall from 7 until 9 p.m. They'll have a guest speaker, flower show, refreshments, door, and draw prizes too. Country89.com to find out more about that event happening this Thursday and other lots of local events for you to check out. 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

afternoon. Zach Brown Band with Toes. Country artists heading to Vegas this weekend for the Academy of Country Music Awards, including Ella Langley, who will also be performing. Here's Be Her, New Country Afternoon.

Niagara's New Country 89.1 with Dallas Smith. He'll be part of the Jackson Triggs Amphitheater Summer Concert Series, Niagara on the Lake. He's performing there August the 7th. A number of different Ontario dates. You can find them all, dallassmithmusic.com. 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
6: Still finding afternoon volume on the QEW. Traffic is starting to pick up. There are still some slow spots, though, but no collisions to report. All the canal bridges are available, and at the border, the Queenston-Lewiston cars to the U.S., 20 minutes. The Rainbow cars to the U.S., 35 minutes, and the Peace Bridge cars headed to the States, a 20-minute wait. 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
1: Good afternoon, I'm Brandon Warby. 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Niagara Pinpoint weather details coming up. The City of Welland has secured $10.7 million in provincial funding to support major infrastructure upgrades in the Broadway neighborhood. The funding, provided through Ontario's Health and Safety Water Stream Program, will help expand a $15 million project that includes upgrades to sanitary and storm sewers, water mains, and underground infrastructure. City officials say the work is aimed at reducing basement flooding risks and improving system performance during severe weather. The town of Niagara-on-the-Lake is asking residents for input as it develops its first urban forestry management plan. The plan will guide how trees and green spaces are protected, planted, and maintained across the community. Residents are encouraged to complete a survey by May 27th to share their views on priorities, concerns, and the benefits of local green spaces. Officials say the feedback will help shape future policies, programs, and tree planting efforts. And residents in Port Colborne are being invited to weigh in on a draft community health and wellness action plan. The plan outlines priorities like access to care, mental health, and community services based on extensive public input over the past year. Feedback can be shared through surveys, open houses, and community events between May 5th and July 2nd. The city says input will help finalize the plan later this year. More details are available on their website. In sports, just one game in the NHL playoffs tonight. It's game four between the Wild and Avalanche. Colorado leads the best of seven series 2-1. To baseball, the Jays open a series with the AL East leading Rays tonight at Rogers Center. The next time you're scrolling through your phone, visit NiagaraDailyNews.ca and see what Niagara's talking about. 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
1: Clearing tonight with a low of +2 and the risk of frost. Tuesday, sunny, becoming a mix of sun and cloud in the afternoon with a high of 15. Wednesday, cloudy, a chance of showers and a high of 15. And Thursday, cloudy with a high of 14. 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

New Country Afternoons, Cody Johnson's The Fall. He'll be one of the performers at the Academy of Country Music Awards this weekend. Riley Green's performing, Ella Langley, Kane Brown, and quite a few others, too. A big night for country music this weekend. Academy of Country Music Awards live from Las Vegas. 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
15: Still finding a few volume spots on the QEW, but overall traffic is starting to pick up and move along well. There are no collisions reported at the canal bridges, the Main Street bridges up, and at the border, the Queenston Lewiston cars to the U.S. 15 minutes, the Rainbow cars to the U.S. 45 minutes, and cars to Canada 20 minutes, and the Peace Bridge cars to the U.S. 25-minute wait, and trucks to Canada 8-10-minute delay. 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
15: Clearing tonight with a low of plus 2 and the risk of frost. Tuesday, sunny, becoming a mix of sun and cloud in the afternoon with a high of 15. Wednesday, cloudy, a chance of showers and a high of 15. And Thursday, cloudy with a high of 14.

New Country Afternoons, Bailey Zimmerman, Luke Holmes, backup plan. Back-to-back shows in both Montreal and Toronto happening the end of May and early June for Luke Holmes. Got your tickets? Zach Top now, South of Sanity, New Country Afternoons.

New Country Afternoons, Jody Messina, I'm All Right. Recently surprised American Idol contestant Hannah Harper during her performance of Heads Carolina, Tails California. Pretty cool. Here's Stella Lefty, Boston, New Country Afternoons. On a

You catch Ray Afternoons, John Morgan, Jason Aldean, friends like that. He'll be in Vegas this weekend as part of the Academy Country Music Awards. In fact, he's got his very own show the day before. Anybody want to go to Vegas this weekend? Dylan Scott. What he'll never have, New Country Afternoons.

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1: New Country Afternoons. I'm Trinette, heading out of here for now. I'll chat with you again tomorrow afternoon, though. Have yourself a great night. I'll leave you with Megan Maroney. Beautiful Things, New Country Afternoons.

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1: Clearing tonight with a low of plus 2 and the risk of frost. Tuesday, sunny, becoming a mix of sun and cloud in the afternoon with a high of 15. Wednesday, cloudy, chance of showers and a high of 15. And Thursday, cloudy with a high of 14.

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